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1: Word. Iskoldt køleelement var det altså her fra Vanilla Ice, Ice Ice Baby. 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